words mean I am a truthful man from the land of the palm trees. And before dying, I want to share these poems of my soul. My poems are soft green. My poems are also flaming crimson. My poems are like a wounded fawn seeking refuge in the forest. The last verse says, Con los pobres de la tierra. With the poor people of this earth, I want to share my fate. The streams of the mountains please.

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1: And what is that?
0: They say the second time is always better

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De SOS bent daarvoor. 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De lange uitvoering. 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

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But for my taste of music, I won't take many risks.

0: 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Yeah, we turning it up.
1: Altijd muziek. Dit is jouw station. Station 24/7 Free Music Radio.